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0: WDR 2. Zusammen sind wir der Westen.
1: They say the holy water's watered down. And this town's lost its faith. Our colors will fade.

WDR 2. 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